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And I called your name like an addicted to cocaine, calls all the stuff you'd rather blame. And I touched your face.

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never hear the little tick-tick-tick-tick-tick of this little beat of engineering. Of course I love you, and of course

And he was going. And Fred says, I think he's in some kind of pain. I think it's a pain.

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